0: You were playing a secret agent.
1: No, I'm a writer. Well, I want to be a writer anyway. I was gathering material for my characters. Well, to begin with. After a while, I spotted the dangers. I'd become hooked. I had to start making up rules to just try and keep it under control. Never follow people for too long. Don't follow women down dark alleys after dark, you know. Stuff like that. It was supposed to just be completely random. And when it stopped being random, that was when it started to go wrong. And I started to follow people, specific people. And I selected a person to follow. That's when the trouble started.

to follow you. Other people. Interesting to me. Have you never listened to other people's conversations? Interesting, or is behaving slightly oddly or something like that, wondered what their lives involve, what they do, where they come from, where they go to. You watch somebody's behavior, it raises 100,000 questions, and I wanted to answer those questions, and I wanted to know what the answers were, and so I'd follow people to try and find out. What the answers were. That even if I found out where somebody worked or

Good morning. You are listening to Transients on Kashmir Radio. My name is Lou Drago, and for the next 90 minutes, you will be listening to a selection of music from Dizzer Tape. The piece is comprised entirely of

their studio jams and productions, as well as of recordings from Christopher Nolan's film Following and readings from The Book of Disquiet by Fernando Pessoa. So today and tonight's live radio from Kashmir in Berlin, or you might also be listening to it from another location, because we've teamed up with several of our friends at other community radio stations around the world. So you may be listening from Georgia or from Poland or from Palestine. Or somewhere else. I'm not sure of all of our participating comrade radio stations at this stage, but in any case, a big hearty hello to listeners there, as well as to our local listeners in Germany. Today and tonight's programming is all dedicated to our friends in Ukraine who are affected by the ongoing war. And so we're showcasing a lot of artists that are from the region. Dizzy Tape are one of those. They're a duo from Ukraine who I met in 2019 and continued to collaborate with in 2020 as part of a residency that I was lucky to be a part of from Kashmir Radio and VCRC in Kiev. Yeah, we had six artists from Berlin and six artists from Ukraine get together, and we made music together and basically had a great time together in Kiev, and then continued working, albeit digitally, in 2020 during the start of the COVID pandemic, and made a record together. So this was a really precious time, I think, for all of us. And then I was lucky enough to have Dizzy Tape on Transience as a guest also, and they've comprised this very special mix. So now we're rebroadcasting it to bring it to the rest of the world. So today's Solidarity Show is also, in fact, a fundraiser. Please, if you can, head to the Kashmir Radio website, where we've comprised a lot of links, a lot of information on ways and places that you can either donate money or donate resources, time. If you have an apartment and are willing to host somebody who's fleeing from Ukraine, that is highly welcome. If you're able to buy medical supplies, that's also very much needed, as far as I'm aware. And there's a whole range of other ways that you can get involved to help the anti-war efforts. So for now, I'll leave you to enjoy the music, but yeah, please head to the Kashmir website page and check out these resources and find ways that you can help.

0: which is a daylight shot. Board to add some extra blue into the shadows, and now I think that would cut pretty seamlessly with the original shot from the film. So how far can we take this? Well, here's a frame from the fight. How much of that is down? I start with my standard grade that showed this
1: trying to match it, so this should change to a different.
0: I start with my standard grade that showed the color to the trailer, and then change to a different. And as well as the color temperature data, fluoresce lower than the tinge we can get, then the skin after tweaking things and going back and forth a bit, color dropping the saturation, we can get the skin tones looking fairly similar, and the color of the ground areas is close, but we can still see those rich green tones from the grass, which isn't nearly as grimy as fight clubs, almost colorless roads, wet.
1: We're also missing the fluorescent fixtures, the dumpster.
0: And the obvious one is that we can totally see from the sky that I was filming
1: a deck. So I really like the colour in this.

0: is this place?
1: Broken chips and bones. It's unbroken.
2: Eventually they'll break.
3: No, yeah, London's full of
2: dead spaces. Can't change the locks, but I'll be long gone by then.
1: Bar restaurants and shops.
2: Broken chips and bones. It's unbroken.

0: different.
1: I don't want to.
0: Look, I was hardly on that last place, but I can understand. I won't let anybody put me in risk. It's dangerous enough already. It's dangerous.

0: Welcome back. Good morning. You are listening to Transients on Kashmir Radio. The last 90 minutes, we have been listening to a specially comprised mix from Dizzotape. The mix has been comprised entirely from their own studio jams and productions, as well as from recordings from Christopher Nolan's film Following and readings from The Book of Disquiet by Fernando Pessoa. Yeah, it was a pleasure to have Dizzotape, our friends from Ukraine, on Transients, and I'm really happy to rebroadcast this today. Albeit, I wish it were in different conditions, of course, to be doing the rebroadcast. And all our love and solidarity and prayers with you and your friends and families in Ukraine. 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Okay. Enjoy the rest of the programming today. There's many more incredible artists and music coming up.
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2: I'm already starting to feel a bit sick. What? It hasn't even started yet. Well, why can't I see anything? It's still loading. Oh. Should be there. Yeah, it should be working now. Whoa, jeez.

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1: In financial news, the Ombudsman has received a slew of complaints from friends to investigate music conglomerate Cloudcore for tax fraud and consumer rights violations, going so far as to charge customers £1,000 per song. The CEO, Senor Core, has neglected to comment.
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Hey Ravens, just popped in to let you know about the Innocent Boy and Girl Ravers lines. 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

0: 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What spells have we left?
1: Scorpion attack?
0: Ew.
1: Ice morph. 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
0: Too cold. Too bright. Hard no.
1: I guess we're gonna have to use it.
0: No, not...
1: Yep. Nectar. The siren songs will distract them. 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
0: I hate you.

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I feel much better now. I really do.

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1: I don't know that one.
0: And there's only one thing I like more than a stereotypically subservient female automaton. And that's a stereotypically subservient female automaton that's unbelievably...

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No, I need a place to write. And as the sea of darkness forms and casts us into night, you ask me what our name was called, but I found it hard to write. One time I was impaled forlorn and thrown into a pile. I said, you know where I'm coming from, and she looked me in the eye. Lover boy, you drowned too quick, you're fading out of sight. Is it the numb density? 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Where tiny men have been absorbed for questioning the sky. To when and where the stars were formed, glance upon this night. Light years to sit upon and paint us as we lie. And I think it's us she's wasted on, can't even look her in the eye. See, I found a new place to mourn, she asked me who died. What if there's a darker uniform, I need a place to hide. As simple as his faith had gone, the burning of the spire. And yet he still searched for warmth, but it was cold by the fire.

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They're very pleased to announce a new line of goods. Remember that museum off Piazza del Nettuno in Rome? There was a museum there, and I remember seeing a monk with a very bemused expression on his face, watching the famous Greek statue.

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I want to go home, but I can't get there too. So

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0: Is the promise of one world. 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
1: Brought together.
0: All languages. All races.
1: All cultures.
0: I dream of a time.
1: When everybody on the planet breathes and touches each other on air.
0: A glorious communion.
1: A celebration to end all celebration.
0: In a language to end all languages.
1: Communication is community.
0: The technology of transmission.
1: Brought together all languages, all races, all cultures.
0: I dream of time.
1: Whenever

This is a way. This is a way. This is a way. This is a way. This is a way. This is a way. This is a way. This is a way. This is a way.

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1: Wonderful transmission.
0: There will come a time in your life when you will ask yourself a series of questions.

Ladies and gentlemen, I present to you Power Solo and Frantic.

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Whoever kisses him.

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And I'm the first one to get the sack. And what I look like is more important than what I do. And if I get raped, it must be my fault. And if I get bashed, I must have provoked it. And if I raise my voice, I'm a nagging bitch. And if I like fucking, I'm a whore. And if I don't want it, I never want it. It's because I can't get a real man, or it's for his enjoyment. And if I ask my doctor too many questions, I'm neurotic and I need pills. And because I still can't get a safe birth control while some fuckers roaming the moon. I didn't hit you, baby. If I hit you, you'd feel it. I didn't hit you, baby.

camouflage on the very first note. We couldn't cope, he'd stop to shiver and start to quiver with maximum force. It took its course like an atomic blast. It will not pass, and you'll be dying and defying on your knees, begging please, can you dial for help? Make yourself known, uncover your cones, wall to wall, room to room, coast to coast, cause we're becoming soon. It struck a chord, I got absorbed. You'll be gasping while I'm blasting. Blast, blast, blast, blast, blast them out. Blast, blast, blast, blast, blast them. Blast, blast, blast, blast, blast them out. Blast, blast, blast, blast, blast them. Blast, blast, blast, blast, blast them out. Blast, blast, blast, blast, blast them. Blast, blast, blast, blast, blast them out. Blast, blast, blast, blast. I've been reformed. Blast, blast, blast, blast them out. Blast, blast, blast, blast. I've been reformed. Blast, blast, blast them out. Blast, blast, blast, the blast, blast them. Blast, blast, blast, blast, blast them out. Blast, blast, blast, the blast, blast them. Blast, blast, blast, blast, blast them out. Blast, blast, blast, the blast, blast them. Blast, blast, blast, blast, blast them out. Blast, blast, blast, the blast, blast them. Blast, blast, blast, blast, blast.

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That's who I'm called. Yeah, I'm called the rebel outlaw. Well, I'm a rebel. That's who I'm called.

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0: Dirty South.
1: Here we go.
0: Can y'all really feel me?
1: Baby girl.
0: East Coast feel me. West Coast feel me.
1: Can you feel us?
0: Dirty South.
1: Dirty.
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1: Feel it.
0: East Coast feel me.
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rocking mics and still the microwaves cooking cane. 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Squares need not apply, I'm so fly, I might fuck a cuz. 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Then get some groceries off my Giga EBT card. Why the feds worried about me clocking on this corner when there's politicians out here getting popped in Arizona, bitch? I'm good. And it feels so good. And it feels so right. And it feels so good. So bright, cause yo, motherfucker, yo, we're not against rap, but we're against those thugs. Can't be legit when every nigga in your clique sold drugs. Credit get fellas in my faculty, real killers can vouch for me. Teach your kid at the crib, but your children might come for ouch from me. And smoke out in the Chevy with us, cause in the

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10 bin Aish, and a packet of Rizla, and a packet of Rizla, and a packet of Rizla, and a packet of Rizla, and a packet of Rizla, and a packet of Rizla, and a packet of Rizla.

Sound is an open cultural educational platform for women musicians. Started in Ukraine winter 2019, when strongly felt the need to change gender balance in lineups. To create field of visibility for female musicians, Women Sound permanently organizes parties, podcasts, holds residencies, and leads workshops. And my name is NFNR. Today I will introduce you with Ukrainian female musicians of different genres of electronic music. Here we start with Gael, electronic music producer,

Actually, this track is dedicated to all her palace and the talent they spend together. Artist feels that Dallas is an initiation for salvo horses. To survive different losses, people come up with different rituals. Dance is one of the most ancient rituals ever, therefore it is a dance.

mountains. It was time of deep self-exploration and transformation. This track is based on those field recordings. It's a story about Mavka's nostalgic emotional memories about this time.

this track, I explore which elements are crucial for the rhythmical pattern and which can be left aside, modificated, moved, and still the meaning will be preserved. Another thing to do there is push together order and chaos, predictable structure and unpredictable, variations generated by the algorithms. They meet and affect each other. This is why the track is called Wrong Chains. There are the wrong chains of processing devices that create unpredictable moves and make interaction with the structure fascinating for me.

Cruiser 103 by Noisins. This track has several versions since 2017, mostly danceable. This particular version, nicely made for our podcast, it is more sophisticated and minimalistic. She adds, well, since I often walk around Brussels 103, where the psychiatric hospital is located in the forest, I named this track in its honor.

Syracuse, track called Bolero. This is a live jam recording based from simple bolero rhythm that starts to perplex by brazen drum and bass beat as delirium develops in story. The dramatic development of bolero directed at maintaining a rhythm with a constant shift, marking their culmination, total idiosity, in which all meanings would disappear. She feels that she has found an endless source of self-irony.

En Alan Gilmore, que representa give all of academic electroacoustic music as well as she's electronic music composer Jana Slabanska. Composition is called In the End of the Beginning.

next track is Organic Technology, the new track from Berlin Woman. Currently Kyiv-based musician, originally from the eastern part of Ukraine, from Donetsk. This is what she says about the track. This track combines natural sounds like the birds singing in a national park and rain. I recorded on my balcony with digitally synthesized sounds and processed samples. I was making it just for fun at first and had no idea what and when will come out of it. But then I decided that it's worth finishing and created a few versions of the track. This is the second one. Hope you enjoy it.

Also, I want to represent my track, Die Snow, from upcoming album, Cards Against Humanity.